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It's a place where people stomp. 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

0: Csak te kezdel élünk.
1: 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Def Boy's kicking it, so have no fear. 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

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Good morning, everyone. Good morning, everyone. Dayoki Zanik, Dayoki Zanik. Oh, yeah. Oh, yeah, Shimono-san.

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0: 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I have a dream.
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Back to back, beat to beat. Come on, DJ. Hit me with another track. 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
1: 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In the mix. 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
0: Gottonyánk.